0: good, you say? Well, that's good enough for me.
1: The wreath that caught fire, you're the priest of the choir. 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
1: Yes, definitely.
2: I don't know, I was really drunk at the time.
3: You just told me it was a Hogan's at number two. He was asking why it wasn't coming up on 3rd and 11. So after I yelled and screamed and telling him why it wasn't coming up on 3rd and 11.